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your cigarette break. It's like 10,000 spoons when all you need is a knife. It's meeting the man of my dreams and then meeting his beautiful wife. And isn't it ironic?

0: That's Bruno Mars and his new one, I Just Might. I'm Karen. And even though we still technically have about 6 weeks of summer left, it's not over till the end of September officially. But it seems like it because it's back to school time. We're seeing Halloween candy and pumpkin spice, everything already, even though it's still mid-August. According to a new report, 23% of Americans across the country say they are sad because they do not feel like they made the most of their summer. A lot of folks say the reason why is they weren't able to get away. 61% of people say they haven't taken a summer vacation this year. I'm in that boat. I did take a road trip, just like a quick 3-day road trip somewhere. But to me, that's not really a vacation. You know, I didn't go on to sit on a beach with a fun drink in my hand. You know what I mean? So I guess I can get that. But, you know, technically, we still have 6 weeks of summer left.
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6: 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Otherwise, partly cloudy with a low of 73. For tomorrow, Friday, mostly sunny with a high of 93. Heat index values as high as 109. 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

0: There's REO Speedwagon. Hi, I'm Karen. And what are some of the best college towns in America? It is back to school time, after all. So Business Insider, they decided to kind of do the heavy lifting here and rank the best college towns in the United States. Because everyone, you know, if you went to college, you really love your school, right? The list focused on places where colleges help drive the local economy, the culture, the lifestyle. They also factored in things like population and other well-known college town rankings. So number one on the list, Ann Arbor, of course, the University of Michigan. Tempe with the Arizona State University coming in at number two. Charlottesville and the University of Virginia at number three. Gainesville and the University of Florida at number four. And number five on their list, yes, more from Florida, Tallahassee and Florida State University. Again, that's coming from Business Insider.
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4: 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Otherwise, partly cloudy with a low of 73. For tomorrow, Friday, mostly sunny with a high of 93. Heat index values as high as 109. 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
5: It's intercepted by Lucas Bowers. He runs it back. He's got room. He's across midfield. 40, 35, 30, 25, 20, 15, 10, 5, touchdown.
0: Coming up in just a couple of minutes, we'll learn something. It's time to go back on this day in history after Billie Eilish.

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0: There's Alex Warren with Ordinary. Hi, I'm Karen, and it's time for your good news story for your Thursday night. Love this one about professional women's baseball. It is back in the U.S. for the first time since 1954. Yes, and 99-year-old former player Maybelle Blair was there to help launch it. So Maybelle pitched in the All-American Girls Professional Baseball League all the way back in 1948. You remember the movie A League of Their Own? Well, she was there to throw out the ceremonial pitch before the new Women's Professional Baseball League's first game. Maybelle called it the happiest day of her life. There are four new teams, by the way. They are the Boston Hunters, the Los Angeles Queens, the New York Heights, and the San Francisco Firebells. Hopefully we get some more teams.
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7: 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For tonight, we do have a chance of a shower or thunderstorm tonight. Otherwise, partly cloudy with a low of 73. For tomorrow, Friday, mostly sunny with a high of 93. Heat index values as high as 109. 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

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On the way, what are your kids' favorite characters? We're talking about the most current list after Taylor Swift. It's The Fate of Ophelia.

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If you're a woman and you're looking for a career change, well, I just saw a release of a list of the best employers for women. I'll tell you what they are after we hear from George Michael. Right now, it's Ella Langley. This is Choosing Texas.

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Charlie Puth and see you again. Coming up, got some Elton John and Dua Lipa singing together. Also, is banana going to overtake pumpkin spice? I'll tell you in just a little bit. Right now, it's Huntrix with Golden.

0: 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It's strategically planned music programmed by real human beings. Why do we do it?
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Do you have a serious sweet tooth? Well, it'll say more about your personality than your dessert order. I'll tell you more after we hear from Justin Bieber. Right now, it's Taylor Swift. And

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I forgot to tell you this yesterday, but entrepreneur Josh Kushner and former Disney CEO Bob Iger purchased the Los Angeles Lakers on Wednesday for $12.5 billion. Now, the previous owner, Mark Walter, purchased the team about a year ago for $10 billion. That means that he made $2.5 billion in just 1 year by flipping the team to these guys. Not a bad return. What do you do with $10 billion?

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You know, if George Michael were still around, I would bet he would do a duet with Taylor Swift. Coming up, got some Dua Lipa. Right now, it's The Fate of Ophelia.

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I'll tell you in less than 7 minutes. Right now, it's Taylor Swift with I Knew It, I Knew You from Toy Story 5.

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1: Because you know I'm all about that bass, no trouble. 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I'm all about...
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0: Oh, hey, luminaires. Ariana Grande making it Instagram official. She's back with her ex, Ricky Alvarez, posting it on Instagram. A couple of pictures where she tags him. One of them, they're standing side by side, but the heads are removed out of the frame. And the second is kind of a blurry mirror selfie of them. But the suggestion is obviously that they're a couple. I'm happy. Even though Ariana has not publicly commented on the relationship, I hope it's really good for her. But it's one of those boomerang kind of relationships. Do you think it'll work? I've had good and bad instances of this in my social circle. One of my best friends, he dated his now wife in college. It didn't really click at all. They're working in the same city. Later on, they start dating again, and they've been married for 25 years. So it can work. I just want Ariana to be happy and healthy, so I'm hoping this relationship does fit.
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3: I'm Todd Stapleton, WPMB Weather. 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We have a heat advisory in effect today. Mostly sunny with a high of 93. Heat index values as high as 109. Tonight, partly cloudy, low 75. Tomorrow, Sunday, mostly sunny, the high 93. 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
1: Life is unpredictable, but we're not. We guarantee that the next song you hear will be one of your favorites. You can bet on it. The best music. 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

0: My Life, Billy Joel. More and more Indonesians naming their kids after anime characters, which is a little weird because I named one of my kids after a cartoon character. Hi, it's Bill. I'll explain. All right, now in Indonesia, more and more people getting named after anime characters like Naruto and D. Luffy from the One Piece manga and animation series, which I think is kind of cool. And we've probably all had people with unusual names in your life. I went to grade school with a girl named Wednesday, and then to high school with a guy named Colin. Not Colin, Colin. And he was the fourth Colin in his family. Yeah, the jokes were sometimes brutal. Anyway, so how did I name one of my kids after a cartoon character? Here's the story. When my wife and I found out we were pregnant with our fourth, we talked to the kids about suggested names. Now, when we sat down, our two oldest, oldest brother and sister, we asked them about a name, and they both suggested Gwendolyn, because we knew it was going to be a girl, and their favorite cartoon at the time, the main character, had a sister named Gwendolyn. So, yes, my youngest is named after a favorite cartoon character from her oldest brother and sister. Yeah, it's a good thing they weren't a fan of something like, you know, Bugs Bunny. That would have been weird, or, you know, even Paw Patrol now would be kind of strange. But yes, that's why she is named Gwendolyn. Now, here's the really weird part of the story. In the cartoon, Gwendolyn has red hair. So does our Gwendolyn.
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0: Prince Anthony was the handsomest man in the entire kingdom.
1: Ma'am, am I handsome?
0: His fondest wish was to find a beautiful bride.
1: Of course, she doesn't have to be as stunning as me.
0: But Prince Anthony couldn't find one. Why? Well, because he never left the palace.
1: Being this pretty isn't easy.
0: He spent all day lifting weights and getting his back waxed. And trimming and grooming and tweezing and plucking.
1: Perfecting perfection.
0: Meanwhile, his less good-looking but far more charming brother Benji found a bride. So did his rather unattractive cousins and even his flat-out butt-ugly Uncle Stanley.
1: I don't understand it. I am way better looking than any of them.
0: Unfortunately, none of the women in the kingdom knew this because none of them had ever seen him.
1: Not if they ever did.
0: But they didn't. So Prince Anthony spent his entire life all alone until he was old and toothless, bald and fat, saggy and rather flabby.
1: At least my back isn't very hairy.
0: You may have the best product or service in the world, but if nobody knows about it, you just have the best product or service in the world. 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

0: Good Friday to you from the Country Financial Studio. It's time once again for RFD Illinois. I'm DeLoss Yonke.
1: Hello, everyone. I'm Jim Taylor. I thought, DeLoss Yonke, you were in Quincy earlier this week, but apparently you didn't have the $1 billion lottery ticket, eh?
0: If I did, I wouldn't be talking to you.
1: Yeah, that's right.
0: Right now. You sent the text first thing Thursday morning, said the show and the link to the ticket was sold in Quincy, and my reply was they spelled Leroy wrong.
1: That's right.
0: I'm curious to read more about that. We were down Thursday, first day of the Illinois State Fair, and we're broadcasting near the Junior Livestock Building, and a lot of people stopped by, had a lot of fun.
1: So many great conversations and tons more today with the Big Ag Day celebration. Will be a lot of fun. And we'd like, what did Mike Shannon, the Cardinal Radio Network, always say? We'd like to see it at the ballpark. We'd like to see it down at the State Fair this week.
0: We'd like to see it at the ballpark. That's exactly right. We'd like to see it down here. And it's interesting to watch. Like, it rained for a minute at noon. Sounded like quite a storm went through where our headquarters were during the afternoon. You know, it might be a little hot, got to prepare for it, but you know what? It's mid-August and it's spring.
1: It's State Fair steam, we like to say. An apple cider slushy tastes better that way anyway, right, with the heat.
0: Boy, that's right. Some of these things will go down awfully smooth. All right, several things coming up. Illinois Farm Bureau President Philip Nelson, FSA Director Bill Graff, Jennifer Tyree, Illinois Pork, all to come in just a few minutes on RFD Illinois.

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1: I was still here at Illinois Farm Bureau as the National Legislative Director, and I was going down to meet Congressman Bost in his district. He had the chairman of the House Agriculture Committee, G.T. Thompson, where he was taking him around to some of the farms in the district. And I had just gotten on Veterans Parkway out of town, and I got a text, and it said, it was my diagnosis. It just said, Alzheimer's disease.
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2: Back on RFD Illinois, I'm Delos Yonke from State Fair yesterday. A lot of conversations about the fair, the fairgrounds, and the activities for the next week and a half, but also some pressing issues, starting with inputs. Illinois Farm Bureau President Philip Nelson.
3: We're concerned about it, to be honest. You got 60 days and fertilizer season is here. We understand what the Trump administration did in taking off the countervailing duties for Morocco fertilizer. That will help. But we've got to bring some stability to this. And I've said this all along. There's two ways to get out of this mess. We've got to see commodity prices go up, or inputs need to go down. And you just can't keep paying what we are for inputs, and then on the throughput side, really not above much above the cost of production. And we had a Farm Talk meeting on Tuesday. I heard it loud and clear from farmers. They're worried about it. And will they cut back on fertilizer? I don't know. That's all to be played out here in the next 60 to 90 days. So we're concerned with the inputs, no question.
2: Illinois Farm Bureau President Philip Nelson yesterday on the state fairgrounds, along with Jennifer Tyree, Executive Director of the Illinois Pork Producers Association, and what it means to not get a farm bill to or near the finish line before the August recess.
4: Obviously, we are still looking for a fix to Prop 12 in the Senate bill. We have been working very hard with Senator Durbin, and so hopefully when they come back from recess in September, we will still have an opportunity to get something during conference committee if we can get that farm bill passed out of the Senate Ag Committee. It's so critical for farmers to give that updated farm bill and help them. We are price takers. We don't get to make price choices. We are so dependent on having an economy that works well for agriculture, and that's why we really need a new farm bill, and we need that fix to Prop 12 to be included, because right now we've got a state, California, that is regulating how every other state in the United States raises their animals with no science behind or research. And so we've got to see that changed.
2: Jennifer Tyree with the Illinois Pork Producers Association. Also, Bill Graff, the director of the Illinois Farm Service Agency.
5: The 31st of August, if you do not want to participate in the base acre update, you have to notify us by the 31st of August that you do not want to do that. I don't know why you wouldn't, but you have to tell us you don't want to. If you do nothing, you get the update. That only goes one way. It only goes the positive way. It does not go the negative way. So only good things can happen to you if you do nothing. Then the other one is the SDRP 1 and 2 programs have been extended to the end of September, to the 30th of September. Give us a little bit more time to get some of that stuff figured out and get that done. And anytime you have an ad hoc disaster program, they're disaster programs, and that's just the way it is. And, you know, you sometimes don't get all the disasters right and correct, and it just takes time going through and people coming into the office to us discover that we need to change up some things we're doing, and that's what we're doing.
6: With the opt-out, can I call you, or do I have to sign anything?
5: You'll have to sign that.
6: Okay.
5: But my recommendation is anymore, if you're going to come into an FSA office, do us a favor and call us. And then we can get everything ready. We can get it. 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And it helps us get things organized. And we can go grab files. We can have it there. We can have the forms all ready to go. and it just works a lot better. You know, we have Bookings now, which is an electronic booking service where you can book your appointments with us. But a lot of farmers, especially the larger farmers, we got them trained. Call us first.
2: Illinois FSA Director Bill Graff from yesterday. Now, also on the state fairgrounds, Governor Pritzker cut
5: a lot of farmers, especially the larger farmers, we got them trained. Call us first.
2: Illinois FSA Director Bill Graff from yesterday. Now, also on the state fairgrounds, Governor Pritzker cut the ribbon on the south side of the grounds to signify this.

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3: RFD Illinois on a Friday from Ag Day at the Illinois State Fair. I'm Jim Taylor. First up, you can't have the state fair until the butter cow is done. Midwest Dairy's Kendra Anderson organizes that effort.
4: What's it like kind of leading that promotion and that excitement to kick off Fair Week?
5: Yeah, so I don't think a lot of people realize that the butter cow is actually sculpted in July. So she's been done for a few weeks, but it's a lot of logistics lining up. Prairie Farms very graciously donates the butter for the butter cow, and they have to get it here from an ice cream plant that they store it in, because we reuse all the butter every year. So they store it in an ice cream plant in Missouri, so that's got to get shipped here, and getting the sculptor all lined up. So fair prep really begins hot and heavy middle of July, and I don't think a lot of people realize that.
4: And you've been doing it a while, so you know, but let's play inside baseball. Tell us a little bit about the sculptor, and then give us the details where, you know, the state fair is just underway, getting over to the dairy building, you know, tell, because I know there's a companion sculpture this year along with the main sculpture, so give us all those details.
5: Yeah, so Sarah Pratt from West Des Moines is our butter sculptor this year. She is from Iowa, so she is actually doing the Iowa butter cow now, or the Iowa butter cow is done, but their companion sculptors, she sculpts during the fair. So that's why our sculpture gets done in July. Yes, for the second year, we have done a second sculpture, a companion sculpture, and it's really cute this year. So the butter sculpture is always goes along with the State Fair's theme, which is Miles of Smiles, celebrating 100 years of Route 66. And the companion sculpture is a dog on a moped, and she actually based the moped off a moped that was manufactured in Chicago. So it's got Illinois heritage through and through. Illinois butter, Illinois moped. So, yeah.
4: The trivia question is always, how much butter does it take to make the main sculpture, and I guess maybe even the companion sculpture? So what type of product are we talking about to get these things done?
5: Yeah, so it's about 1,000, between the two sculptures, it's about 1,000 pounds of Prairie Farms unsalted butter.
3: Anderson was raised on a dairy farm in Stevenson County in northwest Illinois. Well, it's a well-oiled machine, the Illinois Specialty Growers Association Farm Stand. Nice to meet Farm Stand manager Phil Wright.
6: How did you get that job?
7: It's probably been 7 or 8 years ago, Regala Scuzugo and I have become great friends, and she found out one of my retirement jobs, I manage my own little concession stand, and I sell fruit smoothies and pork and chicken teriyaki kebabs. And she
6: said, "Sounds pretty good."
7: This is what I wanted to hear. Well, little did I know that I'd become a 12-day manager at the state fair for the last 4 or 5 years, but we enjoy it. We have a great Our working fair family is wonderful. I have volunteers from all over the state. It's just I look forward to it every year.
6: Kind of describe the vibe of the Illinois Specialty Growers. I know we go to the Everything Local Conference that they put on in Springfield in January. That's another great event. I know we were talking to Tom Moore about the Illinois Association of Ag Fairs, their annual convention. But I tell you, that's just a couple of weeks later, the Everything Local Conference, that the Illinois Specialty Growers Association, Illinois Farm Bureau,

0: and the Illinois Farmers Market Association is involved in. But explain the vibe in that tent and really how cool of an experience it is when we're talking about local foods in Illinois.
1: The vibe in the tent to me is when you see a lot of the same people every year, and as soon as they come in the tent, they say, apple cider slushies. And the smile and the look in their eyes, it just makes my day. I know it makes everybody that works there's day perfect. And then they find out that everything is locally grown in the state of Illinois, which is, you know, that's one of our main selling points. And when you can serve them an ice-cold slice of watermelon and they say, oh, that's from a certain farm in Illinois, they even smile even more. But the vibe is a good feeling. You don't see anybody walk in with a frown on their face. If they do, they leave with a smile.
0: Well, and is it something where you kind of gained an appreciation? Because I think, there's kind of a misconception maybe sometimes where people come in there and they say, well, I didn't realize that is grown in Illinois, and you're like, well, yeah, it's grown in Illinois a lot. Do you kind of hear that when you're in there?
1: We'll get that vibe. A lot of people come down from northern Illinois, Chicago, or the collar counties or whatever, and they'll say, oh, you've got sweet corn. So how many little farm gardens are bringing sweet corn in? And we have to say, well, it can be mass-produced like everything else, or watermelon farms and things like that. And we have pictures of the growers for them to see. And I remember a couple years ago, a lady came in and her two children, and we must have talked for 15 minutes about locally grown produce in Illinois. And she was just amazed. She was from the inner city, and it was such a great learning experience for me as well as them to explain what we do.
2: In 2025, at the State Fair, the ISGA Farm Stand had over 190 volunteer shifts, totaling 655 hours of service. Let's talk county fairs. Tom Moore in Jersey County knows a lot about that.
0: Illinois, they've really done a great job of putting county fairs on across this great state. Why is that, you think?
3: Oh, absolutely. You know, I look and there's a lot of county fairs now at that 150 years, 100 years, 85. And a lot of it is, you know, it's an event that community comes together. And my family, my dad and me and my whole family, we've been involved in the Jersey County Fair. Well, my dad went on board in 63, and, you know, we've been volunteering ever since. My niece made a very good post on our Facebook page. I've got a little granddaughter. My brother has two granddaughters, and they're walking up the road at the Jersey County Fair, and it reminded me of my daughter and my two nieces when they were that age walking up. And she made the comment, you know, every year, Emily, she says, you know, we just thought it was part of the deal that you had to help at the fair. You know, that was a family. Everybody in our family has at least one project they help with the fair. And that happens all over the state of Illinois. And that's why they've been so successful.
2: Moore is a central zone director at large for the Illinois Association of Agricultural Fairs Board. 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
4: With the RFD Ag Market Summary for this Friday morning, I'm Jim Taylor. Corn lower, beans and Chicago wheat steady on Thursday. September corn closing 448, down 9. December corn down 8 and 3 quarters, 472. And March corn 487 and 3 quarters, down 8 and 3 quarters. September beans finishing 1166, up 3 quarters. November beans down a penny, 1182 and a quarter. January beans 1197 and 3 quarters, down 1 and a quarter. September Chicago wheat closing 652 and 3 quarters unchanged. December wheat down 1.5, 668 and a quarter. And March wheat 685 and a quarter, down 3 quarters. September bean meal 307.40, down $1.10. September bean oil 68.79, down 37 cents. Current electronic overnight trading. September corn up 5 and a quarter. December corn up 5 and a quarter. March corn 493 and a quarter, up 5.5. September beans in the overnight up 8.5. November beans up 6.5. January beans up 7.5. 1205 and a quarter. September wheat in the overnight up 13. December wheat up 12 and a quarter. March wheat up 12. 697 and a quarter. Outside markets this morning, October Brent crude oil 87.83, up 76 cents. The October gold contract 43.71.50, down 15.80. Livestock trade from Thursday, August feeders 342.82, down 352. September feeder cattle down 215, 337.20. August live cattle 226.22, down 435. October live cattle down 375, 220.05. August lean hogs 95.47, down 20 cents, October lean hogs, 82.12, down $1.42. In cash livestock, walnut livestock auction this week, steers, 236.50 the top. Illinois direct barrels and gilts trading steady on Thursday, 60-70. That's the RFD Ag Market Summary for this Friday morning, and this is the RFD Radio Network.
5: This is Early Morning Weather Report for Friday from meteorologist Paul Otto for listeners on the RFD Radio Network. Yesterday, areas along I-74 received their 2 inches of rain all at once, and today's 1 to 2 inch swath will be positioned along I-80, but at times wavering a little bit further to the south, especially early on in the day, mainly this morning, and then wavering a little bit more to the north of I-80 by late tonight and on into Saturday morning. Then a break that lasts only until Saturday night, a mere 16 hours at the most, and for areas south of I-74, that break from the rain means the extreme heat will bubble even further to the north today to bring the heat indices of 105 to 112 up to at least I-74 by late this afternoon. Areas to the south of I-74 will get a more substantial break from the storms, but still the humidity will be with us, including over the weekend for the state fair. Storms will return on Sunday night for the state fair, but not until about closing time when the front comes back to the south to then divide the state again in half, presenting highs only in the low 80s for the northern half of the state and near 90 for the southern half of the state by late in the weekend. The overall outlook for precipitation will include more flash flooding as a concern for northern parts of the state, with well above normal precipitation, above normal precipitation for areas along and south of I-80, and normal precipitation for central and below normal for southern parts of the state. Now the mid-range forecast period for the 19th through the 24th. We're looking for a period of rest from the extreme heat early next week, and temperatures on the order of 100-plus at the surface look to be likely, quickly building in from the south to include mainly southwest portions of the state when the heat returns. Heat indexes of 110 to 115 degrees. This has been Freeze Notice. Meteorologist Paul Otto for the RFD Radio Network.
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9: That's all the time we have for RFD Illinois. Anything already? Have you had one of your state fair food fixes yet, Jim Taylor?
10: Well, all of the commodity groups. Well, the first, I got here 2 minutes in, and Kendra Anderson from Midwest Dairy said, "Do you want a shake?" I'm like, "Sure, why not?" And then something from the Ribeye Corral from Josh St. Peter. So love seeing all the commodity groups, man.
9: Okay, I'm not complaining. I didn't have any of those, but there's plenty of time for it yet. The funny thing is,
11: What time was it when you had your milkshake? 10?
10: I think even before 10.
11: Yeah. But hey, I've got a milkshake. Do you want a milkshake? Yeah.
3: Yes, of course.
11: As a matter of fact, I do. Yeah. Yeah, that works pretty good. All right, thanks for joining us. I'm DeLoss Yonke.
10: And I'm Jim Taylor.

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1: Time to get on the telly to call up Deal and Deli, Delmar Mills at Hex Chevrolet Vandalia, and away we go. 1-618-283-0381. 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Or now.
2: Good morning, Hex Chevrolet.
1: Good morning, Sir Tim Watson at Hex Chevrolet. How are you doing this nice, fine, steamy morning?
2: Good. I'm doing excellent, Dano. How are you, buddy?
1: Hey, I'm doing fine. It's good to have you with us, and I've got something I want to ask you about. Sir Tim, did you know that scallops have approximately 100 eyes around the edge of their shell? 100 eyes.
2: I didn't know that.
1: You know, there was a song back in the day, "The Night Has 1,000 Eyes," and this is "The Scallops Have 100 Eyes Staring at You."
2: And do the scallops' eyes go bad the older they get?
1: I don't know. I've never asked. I've never spoken to a scallop yet. I've never eaten one either, so I'm on both sides of this.
2: Ditto. And I don't know. Do you have that problem where you have to wear cheaters now, Dano?
1: Sometimes, but not all the time. If it's really, really super small, I do. But
2: yeah. Well, I got my cheaters on right now, and then my ink cartridge went out when I was printing some things that I wanted to talk about. So guess what I did? I highlighted it. Man, that just glows right off the paper. It's amazing how things change in 25 years talking to each other.
1: We'll have big block letters. Three words per page.
2: So, yes, I am reading this with a gloss or with a yellow highlights. But hey, you adapt the older you get. So
1: what do you got for me today?
2: Well, I'm excited to tell you the 27 models are already starting to roll in our dealership, and we're starting to see Traverses and Equinoxes, and they're building pretty fast. We've got five to six Traverses coming in that are already being built and shipped, and we've got 126 left. So wanted to highlight a couple of these. We've got the 26 LT with the Midnight Edition sports package. Includes high gloss black trim. It's got the 20 inch high gloss black painted aluminum wheels. I added Evotex leather seats. We talked about that a couple weeks ago, but we know what that is. That's the version of leather now. It's very comfortable. And the floor liner package, a beautiful, beautiful color, the radiant red tin coat. So with the Midnight Edition, though, and that color and them black wheels, man, what a beautiful vehicle. For $49,000, that's really affordable on a midsize SUV. Looks like this. And then, like I said, the 27 models are rolling in. We've got an abundance of LTs coming in, kind of equipped like that Midnight Edition. This one here, I put the sun and wheel package on it, so it gives you your 20-inch carbon flash metallic wheels and the power panoramic sunroof. So added a sunroof on this one. All these Traverses are very safe vehicles. They come with the driver confidence package, which gives you high-definition surround vision. It's got the rear camera mirror, interior camera, rear pedestrian alert. So, I mean, I could go on and on and on, but these vehicles are very safe nowadays. And one thing that kind of gets you when you're backing up, if you're not ready and it starts beeping at you, it will about put you through the seat because it will definitely stop. It'll definitely stop. So just very, very good safe vehicle and a beautiful SUV. If you're interested, check it out on our website, VandaliaChevy.com, or visit us in person at 122 West Gallatin in beautiful downtown Vandalia. 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
1: 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Bye-bye.
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0: The fate of Ophelia, Taylor Swift. And Mr. Taylor Swift, Travis Kelce, saying he got to live out his childhood dream, tying the knot with Taylor in the mecca of all sports venues. Hi, it's Bill. During conversations at training camp, Travis has talked more about the wedding publicly for the first time, and he's talked about it being so cool to live out that childhood dream, to be in that venue, and to get married there. He gave a special thank you to the owners of MSG for allowing the couple the special opportunity to do that, and knowing that they wanted a very private event. And he said everything just worked out so perfect. He said it's the best night of his life, which I think is my favorite quote. And he said, appreciated everybody that came out and had fun with them. When he talked about it being a fun off season, well, I think that's a little bit of an understatement. But I love how, I don't know, maybe I'm just wishcasting again, but I can kind of see joy in his face when he begins to talk about Taylor and the marriage and the wedding. It's just, again, maybe I'm reading too much into it. But it just seems so genuine, and I'm happy for them. I really, really hope it's last. We know about those celebrity weddings and marriages. Talk to J-Lo about how quickly they change, but Taylor doesn't really have that track record. Neither does Travis, so here's hoping. Good luck to the happy couple.
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3: I'm Todd Stapleton, WPMB Weather. 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We have a heat advisory in effect today. Chance of showers and thunderstorms this morning. Otherwise, gradually clearing skies with a high of 92. Heat index values as high as 109. Mostly clear tonight, the low 75. Mostly sunny on Saturday with a high of 93. Heat index values as high as 109. She'll say yes when you surprise her with a gorgeous ring from Weber's Jewelry. When your heart is sure, be sure to go to Weber's Jewelry on Main Street in Titopolis.
4: This is severe weather season. Severe thunderstorms and tornadoes can develop rapidly. At WKRV and WPME, we'll keep you informed when severe weather is a possibility. 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We'll bring you the latest forecasts from the National Weather Service and current radar reports. 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

0: I Had Some Help, Post Malone, Morgan Wallen. Coming up, a song Snow Patrol lead singer Gary Lightbody calls the most pure love song he's ever written. That and a great one from Natalie Imbruglia.
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No, you can count on us to play your favorites and some great road trip music. 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You got time. 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

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We just want to make you smile. 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

0: is a great performance from Teddy Swims. And imagine having that voice when you are in high school. Of course, he did theater in high school. You know, his friends were like, okay, this is an amazing voice. We love it. And he got a lot of compliments, I'm sure of it. Coming up, Celine Dion and Michael Jackson.
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3: 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I'm Colin Shope. Starting with a look at corn, September corn at 453, that is up 5. December corn at 477 and 3 quarters, that is up 5 and 3 quarters. March corn at 493 and a half, that is up 5 and 3 quarters. September soybeans at 1172, that is up 6. November soybeans at 1187, that is up 4 and 3 quarters. January soybeans at 1201 and 3 quarters, that is up.
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2: 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We have a heat advisory in effect today. Chance of showers and thunderstorms this morning. Otherwise, gradually clearing skies with a high of 92. Heat index values as high as 109. Mostly clear tonight, the low 75. Mostly sunny on Saturday with a high of 93. Heat index values as high as 109. She'll say yes when you surprise her with a gorgeous ring from Weber's Jewelry. 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

0: And an oldie but goodie, right? That is Dan Hartman. Have you been getting your wedding invitations in the mail? Coming up September and October, the most popular months for weddings. And I'm like, that is probably a good thing. I don't know about you. If you've ever been to an outdoor summer wedding when it's like 100 degrees, not a lot of fun. Yeah, cool down is good when it comes to weddings.
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10: 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He's got room. 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
1: I'm Todd Stapleton, WPMB Weather. 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We have a heat advisory in effect today. Chance of showers and thunderstorms this morning. Otherwise, gradually clearing skies with a high of 92. Heat index values as high as 109. Mostly clear tonight, the low 75. Mostly sunny on Saturday with a high of 93. Heat index values as high as 109. She'll say yes when you surprise her with a gorgeous ring from Weber's Jewelry. 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

0: saying goodbye. Don't worry, we'll never leave you. 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

0: is from one of the biggest movies of the summer. We're talking Toy Story 5. I have not seen it myself yet, but I heard that it's really good. That is, of course, Taylor Swift, I Knew It, I Knew You. And we are still waiting on those official wedding photos from Taylor's wedding. So hopefully we will see that soon. Interesting, she wore a couture Christian Dior dress, so we know it's going to be beautiful.
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2: 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September corn at 456 and a quarter. That's up 8 1/4. December 4.5. That's up 8 1/2. March corn at 496 1/2. That's up 8 3/4. Moving to soybeans. September soybeans at 1170. That's up 4. November at 1184 3/4. That's up 2 1/2. January at 1200. That's up 2 1/4. September wheat at 673 3/4, that's up 21. Hay wheat at 752 1/2, that is up 32. Taking a look now at livestock, October live cattle is at 216, that is down 4. September feeder cattle is at 330 1/4, that is down 6 3/4. Looking at hogs, October lean hogs at 81 1/4, that is down 3/4. December at 72 1/4, that is also down 3/4. 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

0: I'm Todd Stapleton with News Center. We do have a chance of a shower or thunderstorm today, but otherwise partly sunny. The high 91, heat index values as high as 108 for today. Heat advisory remains in effect for the remainder of the week. Fayette County Sheriff's Office is thanking the public for their assistance in a burglary investigation this week. One individual has been arrested in connection with the matter. Fayette County Sheriff's Office says that on August 10th, the Fayette County Sheriff's Office responded to Noblesdorf Enterprises Solar Construction at 470 East 1550 Avenue in Vandalia in reference to a report of a burglary at their work site. Construction site coordinators were able to review and provide camera footage from several security cameras showing two suspects in a passenger car with extensive damage to the passenger side breaking into storage containers on site. The items taken include copper wire, multiple Milwaukee tools, and some other personal items belonging to employees. Information was then posted on social media platforms, and a Crime Watchers reward was offered for information leading to the arrest and conviction of the individuals responsible. On Tuesday, a Crime Watchers tip was received that led the investigation to Marshall, Illinois, in Clark County. Fayette County Sheriff's Office says with the assistance from the Clark County Sheriff's Office and the Marshall Police Department, they were able to locate and retrieve most of the items that were taken during the burglary. Fayette County Sheriff's Office also wanted to extend their sincerest thanks to the public whose timely tips and information led to the successful identification of the alleged suspects. And thanks to information provided by the public, their investigators quickly identified, located, and apprehended the individuals who are allegedly responsible for the burglary. Fayette County Sheriff's Office adds that this outcome truly shows how safe our communities can be when we work together. One individual was arrested, 30-year-old Mark R. Heath of Marshall has been charged in Fayette County Court with burglary and theft over $10,000. Both of these charges are Class 2 felonies. Heath appeared in Fayette County Court and was released and will require GPS electronic monitoring. He will next appear in court with counsel on September 16th at 9 a.m. Vandalia Fire Department handled two unattached shed or garage fires this past week that were deemed total losses. Vandalia Fire Chief Zap Stumbaugh said that this past Friday evening, they were paged out to a structure fire at 4th and St. Clair Streets. He had they arrived to find a storage shed fully involved with fire. Chief Stumbaugh says crews were able to knock down the fire quickly and limit the fire extension into a nearby structure. He said they were assisted on scene by the Vandalia Police Department and Rural Med EMS. On Saturday, Chief Stumbaugh says they were paged out for a structure fire in Bluff City. He says they arrived to find an unattached garage fully involved with fire. He adds that no nearby structures were affected, and they were assisted by the Brownstown Fire Department. It's now been a week since the city of Vandalia learned that they have received the second phase of the site readiness grant from the state of Illinois. City of Vandalia has now been awarded better than $5.3 million in grants that will be used to make the city's property at the West Interchange ready for development. Speaking on our podcast talking about Vandalia, Mayor Doug Knable says once this is completed, it will give the city a big leg up on bringing in new businesses and industry.
1: Shovel ready is that's probably one of the most misused terms when it comes to government. Oh, when this is done, we'll have a shovel-ready project. Well, then this, we literally will, right? Because, again, you know, a big part of this site development is the infrastructure. It is the utilities. And when this, when, you know, the $7 million plus that is spent in that area is done, we will have that ready. We'll have streets and people can see the lots. It'll be subdivided. You know, people can come in and pick. And the nice thing about it is somewhat flexible as well, because while we're putting the streets in, you know, the actual size of the lots is yet to be determined based on the needs of people that are interested in that area.
0: And as he mentioned, the city of Vandalia will be flexible to allow a potential developer to use as much or as little land as they would need of the city's 120 acres. Mayor Knable says it had some folks he wanted to thank for helping make this happen and talks a little more about the process of getting the grant.
1: When that announcement was made last fall, you know, Letitia, and along with our, you know, Lee Beckman, our engineer from Milano Grunlow, Luke Easton from, you know, Script DC, our grant writer, they had to jump into action because we were told that that second round was kind of first come, first serve. So to their credit, they worked hard. They got that application turned around in about 30 days, and then we didn't hear anything. And so, you know, you get to the end of the year, we thought that money would be all allocated. We didn't hear anything. You never get anything official. We kind of heard through the grapevine that maybe, you know, some other sites had gotten in ahead of us, or because we'd gotten the first round, we didn't know if they were giving preference to people who hadn't gotten the first round. So while, you know, I kept telling you all this time, we're our fingers crossed, we hadn't heard anything, we hadn't heard anything. You know, and then back in last summer, we had the meeting with Deputy Governor Menar, with Vandalia Civic Advancement. You know, whether that had anything to do with it or not, I don't know. But it didn't hurt when you had a room full of community leaders telling people from the governor's office, hey, we've got our act together, and, you know, programs like this really help, you know, communities our size. And so
0: we will talk more on the matter coming up tomorrow. Also, you can check out our full podcast on our website at VandaliaRadio.com and under the podcast tab. While Illinois House Speaker Emmanuel Chris Welch has faced questions from members of the legislature regarding his handling of complaints against a former member, he announced his chamber would begin a working group to change policies on reported sexual harassment. Some argue the working group isn't needed, or at least the very least, Welch needs to be more transparent about it. Governor J.B. Pritzker said late last week, based on the investigation report released by the Legislative Inspector General, the processes for victims and complainants to report harassment is not working.
2: The House of Representatives needs a process that someone can rely upon and know that their information is being kept confidential, and that the person who is responsible for the harassment will be investigated and then held responsible.
0: Governor Pritzker's claims come after the Welch public response to claims his office didn't properly handle a complaint against former State Representative Harry Benton, who was found to have sexually harassed at least one staffer and a lobbyist after the claim from 3 years ago. Republicans have criticized Welch's previous reliance on working groups in his caucus for what they say is a way for the party in the supermajority to get around having public discussions about legislation in committee hearings. The 2026 Illinois State Fair is kicking off today in Springfield. Governor J.B. Pritzker and other officials unveiled the treasured butter cow yesterday in the dairy building on the fairgrounds.
3: This butter cow is, well, the unveiling is, of course, a perfect way to lead us into this state fair, but it's also a symbol of so much about Illinois' agriculture economy.
0: The Illinois State Fair in Springfield will run through August 23rd. Authorities are investigating after police responded to a report of a possible explosive device in an abandoned home in Montgomery County. Officers were called out on Tuesday night to the home near Shane Cole Park in Nokomis. Secretary of State Police Bomb Squad and FBI searched the interior of the property. Items resembling a pipe bomb were removed from the home and deemed to be non-explosive. No explosive devices were located on the property. A winning ticket in Wednesday night's $1 billion Powerball drawing was sold in Illinois. The massive jackpot has a cash value of more than $450 million. It's the largest Powerball prize won so far this year and the eighth largest in the game's history. We'll check obituary information up next.
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0: getting the season underway.
1: Yeah, it is exciting. We've got 14 kids out this year, so you know, we lost two seniors, Ben and Clive, added a couple freshmen to it. So, you know, a lot of the same faces since we had that smaller senior class. So, yeah, good to see the guys back out here. You know, been working hard the first couple days, so it's good to be back.
0: And with the Bobcats losing just two players from last year's team, Coach Noble is looking forward to having a good group returning from last season.
1: But, yeah, there's some continuity there. We're going to slide guys around. You know, I think we've got, you know, more than nine guys that can play. So, you know, it'll take a little time to see kind of who fits in where. But, yeah, good to see those guys back and excited to get going.
0: CHBC is coming off a spring season that saw them go 9-15. The Bobcats will open the season on the road 1 week from today, August 20th, against Odin. That's a look at news and sports. We'll check weather up next. It's almost time.
2: He's going deep. He's got a man. It is Connor Depew. He caught it. 30, 25, 20, 15, 10, 5, touchdown.
0: Hi, I'm Todd Stapleton, president of I-70 Media, and the school sports season nearly here and Vandals football just around the corner. 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
2: It's intercepted by Lucas Bowers. He runs it back. He's got room. He's across midfield. 40, 35, 30, 25, 20, 15, 10, 5, touchdown.
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0: Weather for the rest of today, could see a shower or thunderstorm. Otherwise, partly sunny skies with a high of 91. Heat index values as high as 108. Tonight, there is a chance of showers and thunderstorms with a low of 73. Mostly sunny on Friday with a high of 93. Heat index values as high as 109 on Friday. It's time for your community calendar. It's brought to you by Durbin's Overhead Door. Coming up tonight at Charter's Patio in downtown Vandalia, it will be Mike Delisle and Billy Joe Neal performing from 6 to 9 p.m. On Saturday for the Vandalia Car Cruise and Show, they will have Dakota Danielle from noon to 2:30, Jamaican Cowboy Billy Joe Neal from 2:30 to 5, Grand Theft Audio from 7 to 10 p.m. Vandalia Car Show and Cruise going on Friday and Saturday in downtown Vandalia. 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
1: 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I guess we are.
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0: the biggest hit of the year, no doubt about it. Ella Langley is doing so good right now. She's on tour and selling out everywhere she goes. It's like lightning has struck for her, right? Because you're probably asking the question, why are we playing a country song? Well, like I said, this is a household name right now, and she is having quite the year. And you got to admit, after hearing the song once or twice, you are singing along and you love it. It is fun. Coming up, we've got some Fleetwood Mac and John Mellencamp.
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3: 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September corn at 4.59, that's up 11 today. December corn at 4.83 and a quarter, that's up 11 and a quarter. And March corn at 4.99, that's also up 11 and a quarter. And soybeans, September soybeans at 11.77 and three quarters, that's up 11 and three quarters. For November, 11.92 and a half, that's up 10 and a quarter. January, 12.07 and a three quarters, that is up 10. September wheat is at 674 and three quarters, that's up 22. With KC wheat at 754 and a quarter, that is up 33 and three quarters. Moving now to livestock, October live cattle are at 218 and three quarters, that is down one and a quarter. September feeder cattles are at 334 and a half, that is down two and a half. October lean hogs are at 81 and three quarters, that is down just over a quarter. And December hogs are at 72 and a quarter. 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

0: is Olivia Dean and Man I Need. I've got your random happy for the day. 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
5: 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We have a heat advisory in effect today. Chance of showers and thunderstorms this morning. Otherwise, gradually clearing skies with a high of 92. Heat index values as high as 109. Mostly clear tonight, the low 75. Mostly sunny on Saturday with a high of 93. Heat index values as high as 109. She'll say yes when you surprise her with a gorgeous ring from Weber's Jewelry. 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
6: This is severe weather season. Severe thunderstorms and tornadoes can develop rapidly. At WKRV and WPMB, we'll keep you informed when severe weather is a possibility. 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

0: At a Shaboozy and good news. Shaboozy's got a brand new album out. It's been out for a couple of weeks now. The Outlaw Sherry Lee and Other Western Tales. And it's getting great reviews.
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0: is George Michael and Wham! And Careless Whisper. As most folks know, Matthew McConaughey is a Texas boy at heart. During Wednesday's episode of The Tonight Show starring Jimmy Fallon, the actor embraced his Texas roots by performing Ella Langley's hit song, Choosin' Texas, alongside Fallon and indie folk band, The Last Bison. The cover quickly drew attention on social media and even earned a response from Langley herself. She said, "I don't think I'll ever recover from this," Langley wrote on her Instagram stories, alongside a video of McConaughey and Fallon jamming to her hit song.
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4: 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We have a heat advisory in effect today. Chance of showers and thunderstorms this morning. Otherwise, gradually clearing skies with a high of 92. Heat index values as high as 109. Mostly clear tonight, the low 75. Mostly sunny on Saturday with a high of 93. Heat index values as high as 109. 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
0: This guy had to cancel a concert over the weekend, lost his voice. There's a lot of that going around. Happened with me recently, too. Still kind of recovering from this. It's Benson Boone, and Sorry I'm Here for Someone Else.

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1: I'm Todd Stapleton, WPMB Weather. 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We have a heat advisory in effect today. Chance of showers and thunderstorms this morning. Otherwise, gradually clearing skies with a high of 92. Heat index values as high as 109. Mostly clear tonight, the low 75. Mostly sunny on Saturday with a high of 93. Heat index values as high as 109. She'll say yes when you surprise her with a gorgeous ring from Weber's Jewelry. When your heart is sure, be sure to go to Weber's Jewelry on Main Street in Titopolis.
2: This is severe weather season. Severe thunderstorms and tornadoes can develop rapidly. And WKRV and WPMB will keep you informed when severe weather is a possibility. 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
3: 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He caught it. 30, 25, 20, 15, 10, 5, touchdown.
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Well, for the last year or so, Hozier has been doing a whole lot of work, a lot of performing, and also a lot of recording with Mumford & Sons. Here's Hozier right now, and just by himself, with Too Sweet.

0: you hear your favorite songs on the radio, one after another. It's not coincidence or happenstance. It's strategically planned music programmed by real human beings. Why do we do it?
1: Because we love the music too.
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0: sixpence, none the richer, and kiss me. So at what time of the day are you, would you think, the most stupid? So for me, you'd have to call it 24/7. It's likely a draw for me. But seriously, though, between 2 and 3 in the afternoon would be our stupidest day part, at least according to intelligence experts. That's because of our natural biorhythms. Our brains, they hit a lull right around 2 p.m. every day. That makes it the worst time to learn anything new.
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I'ma treat you right tonight, let's make it last forever. 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

0: 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Olivia Dean and So Easy to Fall in Love.
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6: I'm Todd Stapleton. WPMB weather. 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For tonight, we'll see mostly clear skies with a low of 75. For tomorrow, Saturday, mostly sunny, the high 93. Heat index values as high as 109 on Saturday. 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
2: 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He's got a man. It is Connor Depew. He caught it. 30, 25, 20, 15, 10, 5, touchdown.
1: Hi, I'm Todd Stapleton, president of I-70 Media, and the school sports season nearly here, and Vandals football just around the corner. And we hope your business will be part of the action this season. Big or small, there's room for any size business to be part of the sports action. Right now, we have some great ownership opportunities to let your business get some great recognition and be part of the action. If you're interested, just email us, toddstapleton1071@gmail.com, and we can customize a plan for your business. We want to partner with your business throughout the sports season, so let's get started with a great partnership during football season.
2: It's intercepted by Lucas Bowers. He runs it back. He's got room. He's across midfield. 40, 35, 30, 25, 20, 15, 10, 5, touchdown.

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0: 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WPMB.